let's get the party started. See you at the bar, you was hardly talking. That's when I knew that your heart was scarring. Friends to lovers need a part to star in. Like, wait, babe, let me

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See you at the bar, you was hardly talking. That's when I knew that your heart was scarring. Friends to lovers need a part to star in. Like, wait, babe,

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And your new number one on the UK chart this week, it's Stella Lefty and Boston. 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
2: 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If you had one shot, one opportunity to seize everything you ever wanted in one moment, would you capture it?

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It's Stella Lefty and Boston. 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

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It's Stella Lefty and Boston. 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

just hit the pedal. If things go wrong, it's just incidental. My bad, never got the memo that you never have fun while you're in the limo. Yeah, you wanna ride in the six, you wanna dine in the six. But when I lean for the kiss, you said I'll probably

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And your new number one on the UK chart this week, it's Stella Lefty and Boston. 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

Let's get the party started. See you at the bar, you was hardly talking. That's when I knew that your heart was scarring. Friends to lovers need a part to star in. Like, wait, babe, let me